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That song is dedicated to Colleen Gibson Wright. That's my mother. That's her kind of words. Your ass to match the gasoline. Yeah. And here's that funk.

you still sing pretty these days? 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